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0: At the 1982 Brit Awards in London, the police received the award for Best British Group. After the Ghost and the Machine tour concluded in 1982, the group took a sabbatical and each member pursued outside projects. By this time, Sting was becoming a major star and he established a career beyond police by branching out into acting. Coming along now is Spirits in the Material World, which was written on a Casio keyboard while Sting was riding in the back of a truck somewhere on tour. It's got a Jamaican ska beat which changes to a swaggering rock beat in the chorus. Released as a single in 81 and reached number 12 in the UK, number 11 in the US in early 1982.

is all right. It may not be the best known Van Morrison song, but ideal to follow ABBA's Honey Honey, that one was Tupelo Honey. You're listening to the Hospital Broadcasting Service and An Hour of Music with me, Gordon Boyle. 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That's where your request takes centre stage between 8 and 10pm. 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That's 0141 221 4043 or email studio@hbs.org.uk. We'll be delighted to hear from you.

0: was a lively one to kick off the dance and the drums. Kelly Band with I Strip the Willow. Well, we're going to hear from Mr. Bill Hill and have a laugh and a half with Scotland the Brave.
1: Land, oh, the North Sea drillers, speculators, property killers. Land, oh, the coupon fillers, Scotland the Brave. Land that is full of skivers, coming.

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Land, oh, the pocket pickers, Scotland the brave. Land, oh, the parking meters, Hare Krishna's tourist cheaters. Land, oh,

a lie, gotta lie, no, it's all make bases. Kilted Greeks and coal black faces, land, no, oh, the mental case is Scotland the brave. Lando indoctrination, empty pockets conservation, Lando English domination, Scotland the brave. Land where there's nae solution,

After I was dinnered, I strapped to the sark, joined in other races just for a wee bit lark. But the obstacles fair beat me, my face was fair aglow, for I did my bricks good through a bag at the Afford Cattle Show. So if you want excitement,